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down. You just heard a Bruno Mars, I Just Might, at number 12. You guys, it's October. It's okay, though. Look, I know, because I put the pressure on myself, too. I go, oh, man, the year's falling along, and I haven't, you know, accomplished what I meant to do this year. It's okay, though. We have time. We have a lot of time, but we have time. It's okay. Stop now. And just think about it and go, all right, what do I need to do in this moment that will achieve what I wanted to do this year? Think about it, and then we'll recircle back.

Pop Quiz Weekend Top 25 Countdown. Look back, Olivia Rodrigo. Drop Dead at number 10. We just heard Olivia Dean, So Easy to Fall in Love at number 9. So we were talking about feeling as the year is, you know, really rapidly passing, that you haven't accomplished what you thought you would. It's okay because you have time. But what I am putting on you right now is that you need to focus on the next few months, what it is that you wanted to accomplish. If you haven't done it yet, you still have time. You haven't failed at it, it's okay, because the year isn't over. But we are running out of time for this year. So we need to put our focus hats on and we need to get it done. Come up with a plan and do it, because we're all going to do it together. Trust me, I have so many things that I still need to accomplish. Not sure if I will, but I'm keeping the positivity going. It's Sarah Larson, Midnight Sun at number 8.

Daddy Twins, Mr. Know-It-All, number 7 on the Pop Quiz Weekend Top 25 Countdown. Picture this. You, a special someone at the Hollywood Bowl. I've been to the Hollywood Bowl because it's 10 minutes away from me here in Hollywood. And it is a venue. OMG. That's what you will say the entire time you're there. It is a venue that is spectacular. But Miley Cyrus is on the stage. Miley. Yes. You'll be singing along to Bass Persuades, but also all the other Miley Cyrus songs that we know and love. Enter to win right now. All you have to do is download the Pop Crush app, stream Pop Crush Nights, Pop Crush Weekends. Every 15 minutes earns you a new entry. Oh, trust me, just do it because I'm jealous. Because, so, between me and you, I tried to get a free ticket to the label. And it didn't happen. But you could be there, and that's cool.

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Ella Langley choosing Texas at number 6. She just extended her run 24 weeks at number 1 in the Billboard Hot 100. You know what? Who run the world? Girls. Also, Bruno Mars and Risk It All at number 5.

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Five Guys Weekend Top, 25 Countdown, Looking Back, Dominic Fike, Baby Doll at number four. You just heard Taylor Swift, I Knew It. I Knew You at number three. And although, look, Taylor just released new music with Patient Zero, I'm telling you, we're still going to get Taylor Swift, Taylor's version, very soon. I can just feel it in my blood. So stick with me. I know you feel it too. Ariana Grande, Hate That I Made You Love Me at number two.

0: Dracula, Dracula, back at number one. Wow. It had fallen off for a couple weeks because Taylor took the crown with I Knew It, I Knew You, but y'all brought it back. And Taylor Paula taking back his throne at number one. Keep it locked here because the party doesn't stop now. We're going all night long.
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0: is a woman who worked every single weekend, and she just recently worked a weekend, and then on Monday, unexpected shakeup at the office. She lost her job.
1: Take your time off. Stop working on those days off, because look, it doesn't matter how much you love your job. If something happens at your job, they're not going to be like, oh my gosh, but she worked yesterday. We should keep her. It's gonna be like, no, we have to let her go. Sorry.

0: I feel I deserve. 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

0: nights.
1: What is something you like? You thought it would taste nasty, but it doesn't.
2: Bananas.
1: It was so funny that you said that because I bought this banana bread creamer.
2: Ooh, yeah.
1: And like everybody, my mom and my sister, I was like, oh my God, guys, we all love banana bread. We had, and they were all like, ew, banana nut creamer in your coffee. I was like, yeah, doesn't that sound amazing? And they were like, no, that sounds terrible. And I was like, oh no, it sounds amazing, right? It's amazing.
2: Well, is it? It, yeah.
1: Amazing. It tastes like a banana nut loaf, like you're chewing one. And we're not chewing it because like that's just the coffee grounds.
2: I was like, actually, that's old coffee, and you need to do better.
1: Mm-hmm. Yeah. So something you like, you thought would taste nasty is like, I was here. I was like listening to my parents. How weird! And then turns out they were wrong. I was right.
2: Banana cream.

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1: Pop crush.
2: This, it might be irrational.
3: What? So, do you like doing dishes? Like, that is either here or there. Do you like doing dishes that you hide?
4: No. I mean, it's not particularly my favorite at all.
3: Yeah.
4: You?
3: I hate it. Luckily, in this new apartment of mine, I have dishwashers. Yay, level up. But I hate doing silverware so much that as long as I'm single, I just only use plastic silverware. So, like, I buy plastic silverware all the time because I'm afraid. Here's the real part. I'm afraid to wash the knives because I'm afraid I'm going to cut myself.
4: Okay, well, that's an irrational fear. And also a real fear that you should probably pay attention to is, like, when you have guests over, please get, like, just one little thing of a couple of spoons, a fork, a knife, just for the guest. And I say that because my friend dated Spork Guy for a really long time, and we made fun of him often. So like those, don't like, be Spork Guy.
3: Was it like Wendy's or Sonic that had those like plastic sporks?
4: Yeah, Wendy's.
3: Yes.
4: Don't be Spork Guy, okay?
3: That's a whole nother, like, I thought about that too. I was like, if I ever have a date over, but see, here lately I've been buying these Walmart ones that are, they're leftover from America's 250, so they're like red, white, and blue. And so, like, could you imagine? It's like December and I have a date over and I'm like, hey, eat your lasagna. You want red, white, or blue fork? Like, what do you feel like? What are you vibing with today?
4: Your freedom, your choice.
3: Yes, literally.
4: Vote now.
3: Well, the proud to be an American, where at least I know I can choose what color fork I want.
5: They say the holy water's watered down, and this town's lost its faith. Our colors will fade.

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0: 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Like, you're literally just sitting in between all these mountains, and then there's not a bad seat in the house.
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2: Why is cracking an egg so hard?
3: Are you making a joke?
2: No, like these shells, they've lost their like toughness. So you literally just go to crack an egg and then it's like, and then everything cracks and you have 14 shells and you're a little, I'm just trying to make a breakfast sandwich without crunch.
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3: Nope. Cracking jokes, cracking eggs. Got it down.
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0: harsh nights.
1: There is a woman who worked every single weekend, and she just recently worked a weekend, and then on Monday, unexpected shakeup at the office. She lost her job.
2: Take your time off. 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

0: 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Welcome to Pop Crush Nights.
1: Animals are sick of us. They're sick of our crap.
2: They're fighting back.
1: They are. I swear here lately, I've never heard more people getting attacked by animals. So I was breaking up a fight between a stray dog and my friend's dog and got my ear nearly severed off. No joke. Ask Lauren, it was nearly severed.
3: Okay, I don't mean to laugh at your pain, but honestly, I thought you were getting ready because you like spooky season. And I thought, oh, okay, this is Donnie trying to pull a prank on me, and he's already kind of working on his gory costume situation. Your ear almost got taken off. I mean, it looked really, really bad, and there was blood everywhere.
1: Parts showing that shouldn't show.
3: Yeah, I didn't know that was not a joke until it really wasn't a joke, and then I found out that the dog was a stray, which made me very nervous. But we did name him. He's got a cute name now. Yes, Spike Tyson. Yeah, Spike Tyson out here. How'd your kids, how'd your wife?
1: That's right. 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And then

0: house when, like, opened, the wife opened the door, and then, like, the neighbor's dog, wet and dirty, just jumped in the... I was like, animals are tired of us. And they're like, you know what? I'm fighting back. We're done. We're ending y'all.
1: You actually might be onto something. I got swooped by some birds recently. Wasn't happy about it.
0: Yeah. They're just, like, tired of our crap.
1: Yeah.
0: Lock yourself inside and just listen to us. That's it.

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1: 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And it's the Hollywood Bowl, Lauren. It is the most gorgeous venue you've ever been to. You're like in a valley. Like, you're literally just sitting in between all these mountains, and then there's not a bad seat in the house.
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1: Lauren Snap, Donnie Meacham. 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It's my lazy girl makeup hack.
2: Okay.
1: All right, Donnie. So I love that this is finally going viral on TikTok because it's something that I have been doing for years. Okay. So what you do is you use self-tanning lotion and you put it in the areas of your face that would like, you would just naturally contour it with makeup or whatever. But I'm saving myself a step by drawing out my cheekbones. 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

0: a little bit underneath of my lip and around my jawline. 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It's so lazy. 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
1: I mean, your pillowcases, your poor pillowcase. Also, those poor men that you're sleeping with. Imagine looking over and you're like, what is this?
0: First of all, sir, I am not sleeping with a ton of men, okay?
1: Well, I can never do this.
0: Here's the gross part that I wanted to tell you. That also means I've got to be very careful with how often I wash my face. Otherwise, I definitely look like I've got a skin disease. So
1: yes.
0: I wash my face like once a day, but I'm really, really tender with it.
1: Your poor pores. All I can think of, they're just so clogged.

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1: 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It is the most gorgeous venue you've ever been to. 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

0: crush.
1: So we all know if it's yellow, let it mellow. Mm-hmm. But how long are you letting it mellow for? The other day I went in there and I was like, oh, I can actually smell it now, I think.
2: Ooh, yeah, when you walk in and it's like, did I melt butter in here recently?
1: Literally, like, weeks,
2: not good.
1: Days, hours.
2: Yeah, I think you should just start flushing it down, regardless of the color. Just let it go into the depths, into your sewer. You pay for that, you know? Use it, please.
1: The water is already there. Might as well use it, I guess.
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0: 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Oh, yeah. Pop Crush Nights.
1: Now my mom's calling me.
2: Hello.
1: Hey.
3: What you doing?
1: I'm recording with Lauren. What are you doing?
3: Oh, calling you to ask you. You need to reach out to Billy and tell him I'm so sorry to hear about Dolly.
1: Okay. I will personally reach out to Billy Ray Cyrus and tell him, Mom, it's funny because I'm actually recording this right now, and so I will send him this recording.
3: Oh, are you?
1: Yeah. Okay. All right.
3: I'm sorry.
1: All right. I love you.
4: Okay. I love that when breaking news happens, our parents always think that we know exactly what's going on and who to get in contact with and that we're like personal friends with all the friends and family. What is that?
1: I'm going to text Billy Ray Cyrus right now with Miley on the same thing and just be like, guys, my mom says she is so sorry. It's really kind of cute and silly at the same time.

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0: is Pop Crush.
1: Oh my God. Okay. I moved into a new apartment and there's this lemon tree that's outside and it's just throwing lemons down. Like, oh my God. I have never seen more lemons bloom from this thing. Lauren, you're gardening, right? Isn't that what you've been gardening?
2: Okay. I have been, but nothing really bloomed at my house. Like, I'm not a good gardener. I just tried really hard to get some zucchinis this summer. It didn't work out very well. You have lemons? Are you making lemonade? Lemon meringue pies? What kind of lemon options you got over there other than a sour attitude sometimes?
1: I'm mostly just walking by and going, hey girl, look at you. And that's it. That's all I
2: get you a lemon squeezy, baby.
1: I have this thing, once it drops, it's like the bugs on the ground, right? What is bugs inside?
2: No, go pick up that lemon and give it a squeeze. Use that as a metaphor for your life. Try it out.
1: Maybe I'll squeeze it in my eye and I'll feel something.

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0: 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It is the most gorgeous venue you've ever been. You're like in a valley. Like, you're literally just sitting in between all these mountains, and then there's not a bad seat in the house.
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1: Lauren Snap Pop Crush Nights here with Donnie Meacham. And I always like to be able to shout out my friends. Ooh. And I've got a friend who earlier this year, she decided that she wanted to get into the dahlia business, which is like a big flower and it blooms. Yes. And it's absolutely gorgeous.
0: Like the black dahlia.
1: There's a lot of work that goes into too these much dahlias. But she just won her local dahlia competition. So it's like, I guess, a regional thing there.
0: Yeah.
1: And she just took first place for these beautiful flowers. And I'm going to be honest, there's a purple dahlia that

0: like I'm obsessed with now, and I didn't even know it existed.
1: Amazing.
0: So I didn't think I was a flower person, but now I'm really getting into it. I'm basically a botanist. 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
0: Okay.
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1: There is a woman who worked every single weekend, and she just recently worked a weekend, and then on Monday, unexpected shakeup at the office. She lost her job.
2: 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It's like, no, we have to let her go. Sorry.

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1: Good morning, it's Chris Joe and The Morning Show. Here's what you're going to see all over your feed if you haven't already, that Taylor Swift made a surprise cameo appearance on Saturday Night Live over the weekend. Her friend and, of course, member co-star of her Patient Zero video, Dakota Johnson, was hosting. Dakota called Taylor her literal therapist, and then poof, there she was.
2: I'm not your therapist, actually. You just show up once a week at my house with an empty bottle of wine and ask if I want some.
3: Yeah, well, I have manners.
2: And then you flop on my couch and overshare, and every so often I just say, damn, that's crazy.
1: You know why she's saying, damn, that's crazy? Because she dates all these people that were like, oh my God, really?
4: That is true.
1: Like MGK?
4: Yeah. Dakota, yeah.
1: You know what I mean? Mm-hmm. Yeah. Oh, by the way, Taylor dropped a behind-the-scenes vid for Patient Zero.
4: No.
1: I haven't seen it yet, but I love when she does the behind-the-scenes stuff. So Ben Affleck is focusing on himself, just so you know, not dating. He says he's good, says he's happy with being single. Of course, that's until he and Jen decide they miss each other again.
4: But that could be like 20 years from now.
1: I'm not convinced they're done, by the way. Mark this, save this.
4: That could be.
1: Record this. I don't think they're done.
4: But that could be decades from now.
1: Well, then he's going to stay single. So we knew this was going to get messy, right? We knew we hadn't heard the last of this. Gypsy Rose Blanchard started an, I shouldn't be laughing because somebody's dead, but started an online petition to stop cyberbullying since Ken's death. Remember her fiance last week?
4: Former fiance, too.
1: But they were back together. Remember?
4: Not necessarily his sister saying they weren't.
1: Oh,
4: and his sister saying she was trying to get access to the apartment.
1: Yeah, I saw that she was speaking up, but didn't know exactly what she said.
4: Yeah, there's some bizarre stuff there.
1: So anyway, she says she's starting a petition for cyberbullying, wants it to stop. You know, Amazon is doubling its gas discount for Prime members. So if you're a Prime member, now through the new year, through January 2027, double discount at gas stations. This is every Friday. Remember that. That's worth it.
4: Yeah.
1: There's a bunch. It's not every gas station. So check to see if it's the one that you go to. And all right, well, there you go. That's what's going to be all over your feed.
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4: We start PST Nation traffic on the southbound side of 95. There was a police escort around Woodhaven Road. That looks to be made its way past, but there was a earlier lane closure, so you might come to a little bit of a stop in that area. Northbound getting by fine so far this morning. The PA Turnpike is doing okay, and Route 1. We'll go over to New Jersey, where the New Jersey Turnpike and Route 1 are starting the morning looking okay. 295, okay as well. 70 and 73 down towards South Jersey are starting the morning okay. And Mass Transit also doing pretty good for a Monday morning commute.
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0: Good morning. It is Chris, Joe, and the morning show, and it is your chance to play Can't Be Chris. We have Carly Rae Jepsen tickets up for grabs. Call us right now if you want to play. The phone number is 609-243-9778.
1: And we will play next. Good morning.

0: you screaming in your car every morning. Can't beat Chris.
1: All right. If you're new to these parts, I'll explain it to you really quick. Chris is already out of the room. Chris Rollins, savant of knowledge. We're going to see if Holly, who's on the line this morning, can get more questions right than Chris, who will not hear any of Holly's answers to a five-question trivia quiz. Holly, good morning.
2: Hi.
1: You ready?
2: Yep.
1: All right, Holly. No funny business. Here we go. Question number one. Holly, who is the original host of Who Wants to Be a Millionaire?
2: Rita Sobin.
1: Do you want to lock it in? All right.
2: Yeah, lock it in.
1: Question number two. I'll make it multiple choice. In 2021, who was the sexiest man alive? Was it Paul Rudd or Blake Shelton?
2: Paul Rudd. Lock it in.
1: Question number three. On what continent would you find the Andes Mountains?
2: Oh, Switzerland?
1: You want to lock it in?

0: Wait, no, that's not a continent.
1: Yeah, I was going to let you do it.
0: Europe. Lock it in.
1: All right, we're going to lock in Europe. Question number four. In what time zone is Washington State?
0: Pacific. Lock it in.
1: Locking it in. And the fifth and final question. In what city do the Bills football team play?
0: I think they're the Buffalo Bills. Wait, they're a football team.
1: Yeah, I said football.
0: I know. For some reason, I liked where you were going. But maybe it is still a Buffalo Bill. I don't know.
1: I like your strain of thought.
0: Chicago, lock it in.
1: Chicago, we have locked in. Can't beat Chris this morning. Good time to remind you that 25 grand in your hand still happening right here. Your next chance to win happening very soon with Chris, Joe, and the morning show. Keep waking up with us all week long to win. Chris is back in the room. Chris, let me introduce you to Holly, who's all locked in this morning. All of her answers.
2: Hi, Holly.
0: Hello. Hi.
2: You were awake enough to play this early. Wow. Okay.
0: I am.
1: All right. Here we go. Question number one, Chris. Who is the original host of Who Wants to Be a Millionaire?
2: The original host. So the first host. Regis Philbin.
1: You both said Regis. You're both correct.
2: Wait, I was thinking there wasn't one after him, but no, Meredith Vieira.
1: Meredith Vieira. There were.
2: Is there another one after that?
1: There may have been one more for the daytime one. No, no, it's officially done. Okay. But there we go. Okay. Question number two, Chris. In 2021, who was the sexiest man alive according to people?
2: Oh, God.
1: Was it Paul Rudd or was it Blake Shelton? 2021.
2: Choices. Yeah. And you know what? Because of those choices, I know, because I'm a fan of the cute ones, not the hot ones. Now remember this, because I think Paul Rudd is so cute. So Paul Rudd.
1: Paul Rudd is correct.
2: And everybody was questioning that. And I was like, yes, I get it. He's so cute.
1: Also was named sexiest man alive. Don't forget.
2: I love him, but he's like hot.
1: All right. Question number three, Chris. On what continent would you find the Andes Mountains?
2: Oh, God. I'm so not good at this, but I'm just going to pick a continent. Wait, the Andes Mountains. Mm-hmm. Oh, God. I'm not sure I know all the continents anymore. I did at one point when I needed them for the test.
1: There's seven, right?
2: Yes, I know that. Oh, God.
1: Name one.
2: A continent. South Africa. I know that's not right.
1: South Africa.
2: I know that's not right.
1: I think you merged a few things there.
2: Did I?
1: Africa is a continent.
2: Is it South Africa?
1: South America. What was you looking for? Holly guessed Europe, so you're both wrong. So we're tied 2-2 going into question four.
2: I hate those geography questions.
1: Chris, in what time zone is Washington State?
2: Washington State. Pacific.
1: You both said Pacific, and you're both correct.
2: That's an easy one.
1: All right, so we're tied going into the final question. Chris, in what city do the Bills football team play?
2: The Bills, the Buffalo Bills.
1: You said Buffalo. Holly was all over the place talking herself in and out of a few answers. Holly said Chicago. The correct answer is Buffalo.
2: Chicago's the Bears.
1: Chicago is the Bears.
2: Yeah.
1: Holly, that means today you lose by a score of 4-3.
2: It was close.
1: Give us that phrase of shame?
0: Yeah, I'm Holly, and I can't beat Chris.
2: I'm sorry to start your day like that. We got
1: your tickets to see Carly Rae Jepsen, the highly anticipated day and night tour when it comes to the Met Philadelphia, May 18th. 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
3: We start PST Nation traffic on the southbound side of 95. There was a police escort around Woodhaven Road. That looks to be made its way past, but there was a earlier lane closure, so you might come to a little bit of a stop in that area. Northbound getting by fine so far this morning. The PA Turnpike is doing okay, and Route 1. We'll go over to New Jersey, where the New Jersey Turnpike and Route 1 are starting the morning looking okay. 295, okay as well. 70 and 73 down towards South Jersey are starting the morning okay. And Mass Transit also doing pretty good for a Monday morning commute.

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1: Hey there. Hope you had a great weekend. It's Chris, Joe, and the morning show. So has your honey ever done anything and you're like, yeah, I'm not so sure I'm good with this? Steven has a love emergency from the weekend. We'll do it next.

0: 94.5 PST with Chris Joe in the morning show. It's a Monday, but you know, it's a good time to remind you. 25 grand in your hand. Coming
1: That's up right. 8 o'clock will give you that first code of the day. And you know, Mondays, we get a lot of Joe love emergencies.
0: Do we?
1: All right. So Steven is the one. He's one of our listeners. And you know what? He could do the explaining a lot better. So Steven, what's up with this?
2: Yeah. Fell for this girl, and we've been dating about 8 or 9 months, and I really, really like her, but she has this habit that's really driving me crazy, and I need some advice on what to do. I stumbled onto her, you know, people have like their Instagram accounts. Well, she has a separate one. She hasn't kept it a secret or anything, but it's just thirst traps of her, you know, showing cleavage and showing her butt off, and it's just like, I'm like, what are you doing? It's like, does she just need the attention or what? Like, do I stay with her? Is this a deal breaker? Like, what do I do?
0: And I think it's important because what you're saying is this isn't old stuff, right? It's like, it's current stuff, right?
2: Oh, yeah. She recently posted something and like, so she's still doing it. And yeah, I don't know what it's about.
1: I can see why this annoys you.
2: Yeah, I don't like it.
1: All right. We've got ourselves a love emergency. Steven, stick around. We'll get you some advice.
2: Thank you.
1: I mean, the phones are always open. Right, yeah. Joe? You want to give the number real quick?
0: Yeah, I'll give it. 609-243-9778.
1: I don't like these. I see these everywhere. I'm like, why? To me, it seems, do I use the word trashy? I know everybody does it. I know. And I don't know. I can see why this would bother him. I know look, Joe's rolling his eyes. I knew I was going to get an eye roll out of you. Can't we just post better pictures?
0: I think the internet is what you make of it. And I don't want to sound like so hippy dippy on it, but so what if you're seeking it out, a little attention? Who cares?
1: I don't know if I mind the attention because I think everything on social media is for attention.
0: That's what I mean.
1: I mean, everything is. I just, as a woman, I got to be so careful because I want us to respect ourselves more. We don't need to post thirst traps. Although if you're just rocking a body and you're confident, I guess that's fine.
0: I'm asking you this. In your opinion, does it matter that she is single or not? Or do you just think thirst traps?
1: I don't like thirst trap pictures, period.
0: Okay. Because there is a big difference between single and not, in my opinion.
1: I think you can go classier than these pictures that I see. I don't know. Just my opinion. Mm. Now, Tiana, what do you think?
3: I think he should cut his losses and find someone that he will like and accept. Because if she's posting thirst traps, she wants attention. She's gonna always want that attention. She's gonna, if it's not a thirst trap, it's gonna be an outfit. If it's not an outfit, it may be a comment or something like that. So, I mean, it's been 8 months. It hasn't been 8 years.
0: I guess it's all about attention and being seen, right, Tiana?
3: Right. And some men really like that. Some men want their women to be seen. You know, they want to brag and say, hey, this is my girl. And some men don't. And he sounds like the kind of person that doesn't like that.
1: Clearly, he is not that man. He doesn't like this at all.
0: She raises a good point because the point of some guys are into this.
1: Yeah.
0: So for some guys, this wouldn't be a love emergency at all. They'd be like, my girl's getting attention.
1: Trophy girl, trophy
0: wife,
1: exactly,
0: yeah,
1: you know, whatever. But clearly this isn't. Now, again, let me clarify. I don't think just because he doesn't like it doesn't mean she has to only do what he likes.
0: No.
1: But I do feel like in a relationship, right, you need to compromise.
0: We'll be on the same page.
1: Yeah. Like if it's, what do we always say? If it doesn't make your honey comfortable, you may want to compromise a little bit.
0: True, true.
1: You know, it's all about that.
0: What do you think? Call us right now. 609-243-9778.
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0: 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So stop scrolling, stop thinking about it, and start seeing clearly. Right, Barry?
1: Right, Chris. 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
7: We start PST Nation traffic on the southbound side of 95. There was a police escort around Woodhaven Road. That looks to be made its way past, but there was a earlier lane closure, so you might come to a little bit of a stop in that area. Northbound getting by fine so far this morning. The PA Turnpike is doing okay, and Route 1. We'll go over to New Jersey, where the New Jersey Turnpike and Route 1 are starting the morning looking okay. 295, okay as well. 70 and 73 down towards South Jersey are starting the morning okay. And Mass Transit also doing pretty good for a Monday morning commute.

0: Yeah,
1: what do you think?
0: What do you think?
2: Well, I think
3: I hear that too. I'm kind of. That's why I said before. I think there's a compromise. I think there's just a way to. This is what I think we need to tell him. I think there's a compromise on, you know, do it a little bit, do it not as much. You know what I'm saying?
0: Still out there though, but okay. So we're telling him compromise.
3: That's what I'm thinking. Yeah,
0: Stephen, we're telling you to compromise.
4: Maybe one picture a month. That's it.
0: Yeah.
4: You know, like if she really wants to do it, maybe I just make a limit. I don't know. It's just so weird to me. Or maybe yeah. I do mine. Maybe I start one.
0: All right. Well, good luck to you, Stephen. Okay.
4: Matt, I appreciate the kind advice. I appreciate it. Thank you.
3: All right. So. We're going to do the feed. We're going to play two songs, and I'll tell you what's going to be all over your feed. Anne Hathaway is thanking Rihanna. I'll tell you why. Taylor made a little surprise cameo over the weekend. I'll tell you where she showed up. Stick around.

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1: How are you? It's Chris Joe at The Morning Show. Here's what's going to be all over your feed today. So how surprised were you when Taylor Swift made a surprise cameo appearance on SNL?
2: I remember who called it.
1: I said it. I know you did. I was surprised, though. So her friend and co-star in her Patient Zero video, Dakota Johnson, was hosting, and Dakota called Taylor her literal therapist.
3: I'm not your therapist, actually. You just show up once a week at my house with an empty bottle of wine and ask if I want some.
4: Yeah, well, I have manners.
3: And then you flop on my couch and overshare, and every so often I just say, damn, that's crazy.
1: You know what? It's crazy because she dates the men that we're like, what?
2: Dakota does, yeah.
1: Dakota does, right? MGK, we're like, where does that come from?
2: Yeah.
1: It's kind of weird. So Ben Affleck is focusing on himself, Joseph. That's what he says, not dating. He just did a new interview and he says, I'm good.
2: Yeah.
1: I'm happy with being single. Well, until he and Jen decide Jennifer Lopez I'm talking about, until they decide they miss each other again. Can I tell you, you can record this, I can sign something. I don't think they're done for good.
2: I don't either, but we might not know it. That might be one of those, you know, they have a one-night romance and then split again real quick.
1: You might be right. You might be right. Now, I'm thinking back to this. Listen to me. And it totally tracks. So Anne Hathaway is thanking Rihanna for her cool maternity style. She said that she wanted to get a little more creative, not so matronly. Well, Rihanna, remember, broke all the rules when she was pregnant, wearing sheer dresses and crop tops and bodysuits. She looked fantastic. Well, if you remember, Anne showed her belly at the premiere of The End of Oak Street. Do you remember? We were like, whoa, Anne, this is so different for you. Well, now we know. It's because she was channeling her friend Rihanna.
2: She is, yeah.
1: Remember she was in, was it Ocean's 8 with Rihanna? They did that together, right?
2: Yeah.
1: So they're friends. Mm-hmm. Now it all makes sense.
2: Don't you think it didn't at the time?
1: Like, this is so different for
2: her. Is giving Rihanna, yeah.
1: Yeah, totally giving Rihanna. And I knew we were going to have more Gypsy Rose drama. So Ken's sister, remember Ken, her fiance that just passed away, his sister Autumn was coming for Gypsy Rose. Right, Jonna?
5: Now Gypsy is firing back, saying that there's been significant tension between her and Autumn for years, but that she's still in contact with the rest of Ken's family. And she says that she'd rather focus on grieving Ken and raising their daughter than get pulled into a public family feud. I feel like with Gypsy, like, her life is... it just goes from messy to messier with everything that happens. Like, I don't even know what to think anymore. I'm like, ugh, I don't even know.
1: We had to remind ourselves, I did anyway, where they were in their timeline. So they were together, they had the baby, then they broke up, she got with that other guy, married that other guy, then was back with him. Yeah, I knew we hadn't heard the last of this, and now she's started a petition about stopping cyberbullying, because I think she's getting a bunch of heat after his death and stuff. So yeah, she's back. Let's just say that.
2: She also was, according to Ken's sister, trying to get access to the apartment, calling the landlord and the realtor to try to backdoor it, but it's technically still a crime scene until it's cleared.
5: It's just, I don't know. And like, I don't know if I'm ready to have to keep up with another like huge bombshell in this Gypsy Rose saga that seems to be her entire life. It's just like, oh my goodness, girl. Maybe stay off of social media for a while, right? Like, maybe
1: good idea.
5: This isn't the time to be like having all eyes on you, especially considering your history there.
1: That's good advice, Jonna. Very good advice.
5: Yeah. I'm just saying.
2: Just say it, Jonna. You're right. You're right.
1: Very good advice. Mm-hmm. All right, that's what's going to be all over your feed.
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2: A look at PST Nation traffic starts on the southbound side of 95 right now. Cottman down to the Vine, usual delays in that area. I'd call it actually not that bad, about an extra 15 minutes or so through the construction zone this morning. We'll stay in Pennsylvania where the PA Turnpike's a little slow in the Willow Grove area, but actually that isn't that bad, so hopefully it stays that way. Doing pretty good on 295 and Route 1 here in Jersey, 70 and 73. Also checking out okay, and the bridges in and out of Philadelphia, the Walk, the Bend, the Tacony Palmyra, all doing okay too so far this morning.
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94.5 PST. With Chris Joe in the morning show, your time to play Can't Beat Chris. And this morning we have tickets to win free goodbye and to see Carly Rae Jepsen. Call us right now, 609-243-9778.

0: has you screaming in your car every morning. Can't beat Chris.
1: All right. If you're new to these parts, I'll explain it to you really quick. Chris is already out of the room. Chris Rollins, savant of knowledge. We're going to see if Holly, who's on the line this morning, can get more questions right than Chris. You will not hear any of Holly's answers to a five-question trivia quiz. Holly, good morning.
2: Hi.
1: You ready?
2: Yep.
1: All right, Holly. No funny business. Here we go. Question number one. Holly, who is the original host of Who Wants to Be a Millionaire?
2: Regis Philbin.
1: Do you want to lock it in? All right.
2: Yeah, lock it in.
1: Question number two. I'll make it multiple choice. In 2021, who was the sexiest man alive? Was it Paul Rudd or Blake Shelton?
2: Paul Rudd. Lock it in.
1: Question number three. On what continent would you find the Andes Mountains?
2: Oh, Switzerland?
1: You want to lock it in?
2: That's on the continent.
1: Yeah, sorry. I was going to let you do it.
2: Europe. Lock it in.
1: All right. We're going to lock in Europe. Question number four. In what time zone is Washington State?
2: The Pacific. Lock it in.
1: Locking it in. And the fifth and final question. In what city do the Bills football team play?
2: I think they're the Buffalo Bills. They're a football team.
1: Yeah, I said football.
2: I know.
1: I liked where you were going.
2: But maybe it is still a Buffalo Bill. I don't know.
1: I like your strain of thought.
2: Chicago, lock it in.
1: Chicago, we have locked in. Can't beat Chris this morning. Good time to remind you that $25,000 in your hand still happening right here. Your next chance to win happening very soon with Chris, Joe, and The Morning Show. Keep waking up with us all week long to win. Chris is back in the room. Chris, let me introduce you to Holly, who's all logged in this morning. All of her answers.
3: Hi, Holly.
2: Hi.
3: You were waking up to play this early. Wow. Okay.
2: Yeah.
1: All right. Here we go. Question number one, Chris. Who is the original host of Who Wants to Be a Millionaire?
3: The original host. So the first host. Regis Philbin.
1: You both said Regis. You're both correct.
3: Wait, I was thinking there wasn't one after him, but no, Meredith Vieira, right?
1: Is there
3: another one after that?
1: There may have been one more.
3: Is it still on? One.
1: No, sure. It's officially done. Okay. But there we go. Okay. Question number two, Chris. In 2021, who was the sexiest man alive, according to people?
3: Oh, God.
1: Was it Paul Rudd or was it Blake Shelton, 2021?
3: Oh, choices. Yeah. And you know what? Because of those choices, I know. Because I'm a fan of the cute ones, not the hot ones. Now, remember this, because I think Paul Rudd is so cute. So, Paul Rudd.
1: Paul Rudd is correct.
3: And everybody was questioning that. And I was like, yes, I get it. He's
1: Blake
3: so cute.
1: Also was named Sexiest Man Alive.
3: I love him, but he's like hot.
1: All right. Question number three, Chris. On what continent would you find the Andes Mountains?
3: Oh, God. I'm so not good at this, but I'm just going to pick a continent. Wait, the Andes Mountains.
1: Mm-hmm.
3: Oh, God. I'm not sure I know all the continents anymore. I did at one point when I needed them for the test.
1: There's seven, right?
3: Yes, I know that. Oh, God.
1: Name one.
3: A continent. South Africa. I know that's not right.
1: South Africa.
3: I know that's not right.
1: I think we merged a few things there.
3: Did I?
1: Africa's a continent.
3: Is it South Africa?
1: South America. What was I looking for? Holly guessed Europe, so you're both wrong. So we're tied 2-2 going into question four.
3: I hate those geography questions.
1: Chris, in what time zone is Washington State?
3: Washington State. Pacific.
1: You both said Pacific, and you're both correct.
3: That's an easy one.
1: All right, so we're tied going into the final question. Chris, in what city do the Bills football team...

0: and play.
1: The Bills, the Buffalo Bills.
0: Said Buffalo. Holly was all over the place talking herself in and out of a few answers. Holly said Chicago. The correct answer is Buffalo.
1: Chicago's the Bears.
0: Chicago is the Bears.
1: Yeah.
0: Holly, that means today you lose by a score of 4-3.
1: It was close.
0: Can you give us that phrase of shame?
2: Yeah, I'm Holly, and I can't be Chris.
1: I'm sorry to start your day like that.
0: We got some tickets to see Carly Rae Jepsen, the highly anticipated day and night tour when it comes to the Met Philadelphia, May 18th. 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
8: A look at PST Nation traffic starts on the southbound side of 95 right now. Cotman down to the Bay, unusual delays in that area. I'd call it actually not that bad, about an extra 15 minutes or so through the construction zone this morning. We'll stay in Pennsylvania, where the PA Turnpike's a little slow in the Willow Grove area, but actually that isn't that bad, so hopefully it stays that way. Doing pretty good on 295 and Route 1 here in Jersey, 70 and 73. Also checking out okay, and the bridges in and out of Philadelphia, the Walk, the Bend, the Tacony Palmyra, all doing okay too so far this morning.

0: 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In your hands. So if you hate cooking as much as I do, you know what you do? You get a personal chef for a month and like pretend you're on The Real Housewives.
1: Yes, you could.
0: Well, minus the drama. Let's just say that.
1: Yes,
0: okay,
1: you could.
0: So you could win 25 grand right now. 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You ready? 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All right, that's 166. We got another chance to win 25 grand in your hand happening next hour at 9 o'clock.
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0: Have you ever ruined one of your favorite shirts or pants or like whatever, one of your favorite articles of clothing? Isn't that the worst? We're going to tell you what happened next. Joe is so embarrassing.

0: 94.5 PST with Chris Joe and the Morning Show live across Jersey and PA. We've made it to Monday.
1: Did you ever buy like a shirt or a sweater or a pair of pants, whatever, that you are so totally in love with? And then like 2 weeks later or whatever, you spill something on it and you completely ruin it.
0: Was almost instant. So, and when that happens to you, do you keep wearing it or do you give up on it?
1: The phone is always open for that.
0: Phone is always open for that, by the way. So I got my boyfriend got me this nice like sweatshirt that I like a lot.
1: It's a crew neck. Let's describe it. It's a crew neck. And I even said to you the first time that you wore it, do you remember what I said to you? Because it's a color you don't normally wear. Mm-hmm. It's like a blue.
0: Yeah.
1: He never wears blue. I said to him, Joe, that's so nice on you. That color looks so nice on you. Is it new? Mm-hmm. It was new, right?
0: It was. And then that same day, I bleached something in the bathroom and I got a little spot of bleach on it. And it's almost smack in the middle of it. And so and by the way, we have a picture posted of it on the station Instagram account. You can see the color of it and you can see the stain. It's a little white stain. I say somebody might think it's a crumb even. It's so tiny. It's no big deal. It's no big deal to me if it's there or not. So I keep wearing it in public.
1: No. Nope.
0: Chris says I can't.
1: You cannot.
0: Chris says I can't.
1: I hate to say it. Chalk it up. I can hear my mother in the back of my mind going, you can't leave the house like that. You know what I'm saying? You've ruined it. And it's not like you can, it's not like at a place you can't see it. It's smack dab in the middle of it.
0: It's basically where my breastbone, it's towards the bottom of my chest, like the, you know, right there. If I'm wearing it.
1: You posted it, didn't you?
0: Yeah, it's posted, yep.
1: Mm-hmm. You can go see it if you want. It's, mm-hmm. Where did you put it?
0: I put it on our Instagram.
1: On our Instagram. Mm-hmm. So go check it out on our Instagram. Mm-hmm. I think you got to chalk this up. I mean, like...
0: Yeah, I wait because I'm not entirely sure. Does it matter to me? I don't know.
1: It definitely matters to me. Again, like I think it's one of these things that sucks. Don't get me wrong. It's not, and I know things cost a lot of money. And I mean, that looked expensive. It was probably 50, 60 bucks,
0: well,
1: right?
0: Yeah, and it's from the Rihanna line of clothing. So it's extra expensive.
1: I didn't even realize that. Yeah. I didn't even realize it was Rihanna. All right, so Carrie, what do you think?
2: Joe, I love you, but you've hit a new low. If you like it that much, then just buy another one. You can't walk around a big stain on your shirt like that. Come on.
1: Right?
2: Get yourself together. Don't embarrass yourself like that.
1: Mm-hmm.
2: You have a man, too. Don't embarrass him either.
1: That's what it's saying,
0: it's not embarrassing,
1: Carrie.
0: My man. It's not embarrassing.
1: All right,
0: my
1: let's
0: man.
1: Take him out of it. You should have pride in what you're... Again, I can hear my mother. She would never allow me to do this, and I don't do this unless I can... Somehow, unless it's in a place.

0: where I don't think anybody's going to look, you know, like maybe in a corner or something like that where it's really not noticeable. But Joe, this is a blue sweatshirt now with a white stain right in the middle of it.
1: In the grand scheme of life,
0: you gotta get rid of it.
1: It does not matter.
0: It's now a rag for your car when you wash the car.
1: My Rihanna crew neck is not a rag for washing anything.
0: Let's see what everybody thinks.
1: All right, call us right now inside with me. 609-243-9778. 94.

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0: traffic.
1: A look at PST Nation traffic starts on the southbound side of 95 right now. Cotman down to the Bay. Unusual delays in that area. I call it actually not that bad. About an extra 15 minutes or so through the construction zone this morning. We'll stay in Pennsylvania where the PA Turnpike's a little slow in the Willow Grove area, but actually that isn't that bad, so hopefully it stays that way. Doing pretty good on 295 and Route 1 here in Jersey. 70 and 73 also checking out okay. And the bridges in and out of Philadelphia. The Walt, the Ben, the Tacony Palmyra, all doing okay too so far this morning.
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3: Have you ever had a shirt that you find at the store and you just absolutely love it, only to ruin it pretty much right after you've gotten it by spilling something on it? That's what happened to Joe, and he's still wearing it.
1: And I don't think it matters.
3: Bleach spot right in the middle. So what happened? You were cleaning?
1: Yeah, I was cleaning.
3: And he spilled bleach on it.
1: Just a tiny little bit of bleach.
3: But Joe, it's a big white spot. And it's a gray, like a blue-gray shirt. You can't wear that. Like I can just, again, hear my mother saying, you can't leave the house like that.
1: I would like to think I could, though.
3: I'll let you wear it here because who cares? Nobody sees us. But you can't wear it out.
1: It's a tiny spot. If you want to look at it, by the way, it's on our station Instagram.
3: And Nikki, you saw the picture, right?
4: So now that I see the picture, maybe you could get like a gray fat or blue fabric pen and just kind of color it in if you really want to wear it. I mean, I had a pair of pants that got paint on, but I could wear long shirts to cover it.
3: It's not a bad idea, but I will say, if you go look at our Instagram, it's not like it's almost like a custom color. I'm not sure you could find a perfect match.
1: I think I could get kind of close. You know what I mean?
3: So Tara, you wouldn't throw it out?
5: Hi, good morning. I actually have a suggestion.
3: Okay.
5: So I haven't, without looking at the shirt though, get a blue Sharpie and just color it in.
3: You know what? I'm not sure that would work because it's sort of like a blue gray. It's sort of like a custom color. I know what you're saying, and it's actually a brilliant idea. Do you know I've actually taken a black marker to my like piece of furniture, my bar in my dining room that had a little nick on it, but I don't think it's going to work for this.
5: Oh, man. All right. I didn't see the shirt, so it was just a suggestion, but whatever. Just wear the shirt. Just wear it around the house if you really like it that much.
3: And again, I'll let you wear it here. Now, can you imagine if you took attempted to color in, and then we just see another blue mark right in the middle of it?
1: Refika called in; she had to go, but Refika suggested people customize. They pay for ripped jeans and stuff. Yeah, so the idea was maybe I just customize it.
3: Well, it's only
1: and I
3: one.
1: Do some more. Maybe I do some more specs in it though.
3: Okay. All right, maybe that would look a little better.
1: Maybe today, if I clean the bathroom again, I'll put a little couple of spots on it.
3: How about wear an apron or something so you don't ruin all your clothes?
1: Who wears an apron when they clean the bathroom?
3: Well, not everybody is as messy as you, Joe.
1: True, true.
3: Now, Pat, what would you do?
6: Okay, this is what I do. I have a bunch of permanent magic markers, and I color it in.
1: You raise such a good point. It's a tough color to match.
3: Yeah, it's kind of a custom color.
6: I know, but I match it up. I swear I do.
1: Maybe I need to go to her house for the markers.
3: Maybe don't wear your best clothes, especially by Rihanna, when you're cleaning the bathroom.
1: By the way, three friends have already DM'd me and said, Chris Rollins is correct,
3: right?
1: Get rid of it.
3: Thank you.
1: One person said, one of my friends said, makes it kind of vintage.
3: It's what? Okay. Whatever you want to do. So Anne Hathaway is thanking Rihanna, speaking of, I'll tell you why. And Taylor Swift made a surprise cameo over the weekend on TV. We'll tell you where. We'll play two songs and do the feed.

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1: Hey there, it's Chris Joe with The Morning Show. So were you surprised to see Taylor Swift on Saturday Night Live over the weekend? I totally was.
2: You know, although who was not?
1: Joe called it.
3: Friday's show, I said she'll be there.
1: I have to say, I didn't believe you. So, you know, her friend and co-star in her new Patient Zero video, Dakota Johnson, was hosting. Dakota called Taylor her literal therapist, and then poof, there she was.
4: I'm not your therapist, actually. You just show up once a week at my house with an empty bottle of wine and ask if I want some.
5: Yeah, well, I have manners.
4: And then you flop on my couch and overshare, and every so often I just say, damn, that's crazy.
1: I think a lot of people are saying, damn, that's crazy about her love life. She's dating some weird dudes, MGK, lately.
2: Yeah.
1: Like, it's just so odd for her. Anyway, so listen, I'm thinking back to this, and it totally tracks. So Anne Hathaway is thanking Rihanna for her, like, cool maternity style before she had her baby. So she said she wanted to, you know, get a little more creative, not so matronly. Well, Rihanna, as we all know, broke the rules when it comes to maternity wear. She was the first one to wear, like, sheer dresses and crop tops and body suits and stuff like that. Well, if you remember back, Anne showed her pregnant belly during the premiere of The End of Oak Street. And we were like, whoa, this is different for Anne. Well, now you know why, because she channeled Rihanna. Remember, they're friends. They starred in Ocean's 8 together. So I know I'm pretty much figured, you probably too, that we were going to hear more about this whole Gypsy Rose Blanchard thing, right?
2: Yeah.
1: So Ken's sister, Autumn, was coming for Gypsy Rose, right, Jana?
6: Now, Gypsy is firing back, saying that there's been significant tension between her and Autumn for years, but that she's still in contact with the rest of Ken's family, and she says that she'd rather focus on grieving Ken and raising their daughter than get pulled into a public family feud. I feel like with Gypsy, like, her life is... It just goes from messy to messier with everything that happens. Like, I don't even know what to think anymore. I'm like, ugh, I don't even know.
1: We had to remind ourselves, I did anyway, where they were in their timeline. So they were together, they had the baby, then they broke up, she got with that other guy, married that other guy, then was back with him. Yeah, I knew we hadn't heard the last of this, and now she's started a petition about stopping cyberbullying, because I think she's getting a bunch of heat after his death and stuff. So, yeah, she's back. Let's just say that.
3: She also was, according to Ken's sister, trying to get access to the apartment, calling the landlord and the realtor to try to backdoor it, but it's technically still a crime scene until it's cleared.
6: It's just, I don't know. And, like, I don't know if I'm ready to have to keep up with another, like, huge bombshell in this Gypsy Rose saga that seems to be her entire life. It's just like, oh my goodness, girl. Maybe stay off of social media for a while, right? Like, maybe
1: good idea. This
6: isn't the time to be, like, having all eyes on you, especially considering your history there.
1: That's good advice, Jana. Very good advice.
6: Yeah, I'm just saying.
3: And I've been waiting for this for over 200 days. An internet prank has taken place today.
1: What?
3: It's called Troll My Friend. I've been following this account for, like, months. This guy, who I think is somewhere in the Midwest or whatever, he made a secret Instagram account, 1.5 million followers, and today at 10:30 a.m., he's giving everyone his friend's phone number and his friend's Instagram, and he wants everyone to wish his random friend a happy birthday.
1: Oh, I'll call.
3: It's very sweet. I don't think you're supposed to, we're supposed to text.
1: But you said number, oh, okay.
3: Yeah, whatever.
1: I'll text.
3: You can text him, yeah. So it's Troll My Friend, the guy. Gone out of his way to hide it from all of his friends. A bunch of celebrities around on it. Like, I saw John Cena's in on it and stuff. So today, over your feed, you'll be seeing a bunch of people trolling some random guy.
1: Interesting.
3: He's got to get a new phone number after this.
1: Oh, my God. All right, that's what's going to be on your feed.
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1: 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It's Valley of Fear in Feasterville. Hey there, it's Chris, Joe, and the Morning Show.
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2: A look at PST Nation traffic starts on the southbound side of 95 right now. Cotman down to the Bay, usual delays in that area. I call it actually not that bad, about an extra 15 minutes or so through the construction zone this morning. We'll stay in Pennsylvania where the PA Turnpike's a little slow in the Willow Grove area, but actually that isn't that bad, so hopefully it stays that way. Doing pretty good on 295 and Route 1 here in Jersey, 70 and 73. Also checking out okay, and the bridges in and out of Philadelphia, the Walk, the Bend, the Tacony Palmyra, all doing okay too so far this morning.
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3: Hey, I'm Chief Meteorologist Dan Zarrow with your PST weather. If you ever wondered what a typical early October day feels like, here you go. From 50s this morning to a high around 70 degrees this afternoon. Dry, crisp air and lots of beautiful sunshine all around. The only little nuisance today, it is going to be pretty breezy. Tonight, clear and chilly, low of 43. And tomorrow stays cool. It's going to feel like fall. Sunny skies, high 62, back to 69 on Wednesday. Get weather 24/7 wherever you are. 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
1: It's more

0: see it on our Instagram. And speaking of Instagram, we got an Instagram message from Big V 3123. And it said, you don't have to retire that shirt for a stain. Give it a good look. I'm a contractor and 80% of my clothes have something on them.
1: I would imagine. Yeah. Yeah. But I'm not as handy as a contractor, so I don't get the,
0: cool credit
1: for it. Yeah.
0: All right. Listen, if you want to fly first class, we're going to get you there. We got a $25,000 in your hand code coming up at 9 o'clock. So get ready.

0: 94.5 PST. All right, Chris, how are you feeling? You feeling good? Confident? Ready?
1: I'm feeling good. I've been studying for this.
0: She says it. She says it so confidently.
1: No, I
0: have all right.
1: Not. How am I going to study?
0: You can't.
1: I don't know what you're asking.
0: It is time to play Can't Beat Chris. We have Carly Rae Jepsen tickets up for grabs. Chris leaves the room. The phone number to call to beat her is 609-243-9778.

0: you screaming in your car every morning. Can't beat Chris.
1: And we say good morning to a first-time player of Can't Beat Chris. Hey, Chandler, you're feeling like today's your day, right?
2: Absolutely.
1: You feeling confident and ready to go. So if you're new to this game, I'm going to ask you 5 questions, Chandler. Chris is already out of the room. She will not hear your answers. She's going to come back, and we're going to give her the same 5. And when it's all over, we'll see who gets more right, okay?
2: All righty, sounds good.
1: We're going for those bragging rights for you, Chandler. Question number 1. At what restaurant chain does they use the slogan, "When you're here, you're family"?
2: When you're here, you're family. Let's go restaurant chain, Fridays.
1: We've
2: TGI
1: locked
2: Fridays, lock it in.
1: We've locked in Fridays. Question number 2. Who was the first Disney princess to become a mother?
2: First Disney princess to become a mother. Let's go Cinderella.
1: We've locked in Cinderella. Locked question in. Number 3. If it goes million, billion, what's next in that sequence?
2: Trillion. Lock it in.
1: All right, trillion. Locked in. Question number 4. Who was the oldest person to sign the Declaration of Independence?
2: I'm going to go Ben Franklin. Lock it in.
1: Ben Franklin, locked in. Question number 5, our 5th question. How many miles are in a marathon?
2: I'm going to go 2 miles. Lock it in.
1: 2 miles. Locked 22. In. All right, Chandler. Interesting strategy. I like it, though. Can't be Chris this morning. Good time to remind you. 25 grand in your hand is continuing your chance. Put a whole lot of cash in your hand coming up real soon, all week long with Chris, Joe, and the morning show. Chris, you're back in the room. I'd like to introduce you to Chandler. His answers are all locked in. He's a first-time player, but he's feeling confident.
3: Hey, Chandler, what's going on?
2: Very good. How are you?
3: I'm good. Good to talk to you. All right, here we go.
1: All right, Chris, your quiz starts right now. Question number 1. Chris, at what chain restaurant would you hear the slogan, "When you're here, you're family"?
3: My God. I know this because this is Joe's favorite.
1: It's one of them. I have a laundry list of chain restaurants.
3: You talk about this one a lot. The OG, Olive Garden.
1: Chris said Olive Garden. Chandler said Fridays. Olive Garden is correct.
3: Those breadsticks.
2: Yeah, that's good.
1: It's Italian.
3: Those breadsticks are good.
1: It's that Italian thing. All right, Chandler. Yeah. You didn't get it, so Chris is out to a 1-0 lead.
3: Come on, let's not mess up the score.
1: All right, Chris, who was the first Disney princess to become a mother?
3: Oh. I got to be honest. My kids are older now, so we don't do the Disney princess things, and none of them were a mother when they were young, I don't think.
1: No, this one was.
3: Oh, was she? Oh, gosh. Yeah. Rapunzel?
1: Chandler said Cinderella. Both are wrong. The correct answer is Ariel.
3: Oh, is she?
1: I researched this today and found out it's Ariel.
3: Okay.
1: All right. Question number 3.
3: Who's her kid? Anyway.
1: If it goes million, billion, what's next in that sequence?
3: Trillion.
1: You both said trillion. You're both correct.
3: Okay, I'm still up, though.

0: Chris 2, Chandler 1, going into question 4.
1: Okay.
0: Chris, who is the oldest person to sign the Declaration of Independence?
1: I do know this. Ben Franklin.
0: You both said Ben Franklin. You're both correct.
1: I took one of those city tours once.
0: They teach it to you.
1: And they do tell you that. Yeah.
0: Or if you see Hamilton, the musical, it comes up there as well. All right, Chris, final question. How many miles are in a marathon?
1: 26 point something. One or two or something. One, two. Because the half is 13.1.
0: Yeah, I wasn't asking for the final percentage. Chandler said 2 miles.
1: Oh,
0: two
1: no.
0: is wrong. 26 is correct. Chandler,
1: let me tell you,
0: that'd
1: if it
0: be
1: was
0: a
1: two,
0: nice marathon.
1: I'd run a marathon. Yeah.
2: Absolutely, right?
1: We'd all run a marathon.
0: Chandler, we got your tickets to see Carly Rae Jepsen when she brings the Day and Night Tour to the Met Philadelphia May 18th, 2027.
1: I do need to hear something.
0: 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Chandler, in order to get those tickets, you got to give her that phrase of shame.
2: Absolutely. I'm Chandler, and I can't beat Chris.
0: He tried. All right. We'll play again tomorrow at this same time. Can't Beat Chris on 94.5 PST is sponsored by Al's Airport and Bar and Grill in Ewing. 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
12: A look at PST Nation traffic starts on the southbound side of 95 right now. Cotman down to the Bay, usual delays in that area. I call it actually not that bad, about an extra 15 minutes or so through the construction zone this morning. We'll stay in Pennsylvania where the PA Turnpike's a little slow in the Willow Grove area, but actually that isn't that bad, so hopefully it stays that way. Doing pretty good on 295 in Route 1 here in Jersey, 70 and 73. Also checking out okay, and the bridges in and out of Philadelphia. The Walt, the Ben, the Tacony Palmyra, all doing okay too so far this morning.
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0: All right, so how well do you think you know us? We're going to play you two songs, and then we're going to play a round of who on the show

0: 94.5 PST. It's Chris Joe in the morning show. Good morning. Okay, so how well do you think you know us? Your buddies, your morning best friends. We're going to play a little round of who won the show.
1: Who won the show?
0: So we're going to give you a scenario. You can always check in the app chat. You're going to tell us who on the show would be best in this situation.
1: Mm-hmm.
0: Not sure any of us are best in some of these situations,
1: yeah,
0: but
1: I don't know.
0: You want me to go first? So
1: yeah.
0: It's either going to be me, Joe, or Jonna. Okay, who on the show?
1: There's Jonna.
2: I'm here.
0: Who on the show

0: most likely survive in the wilderness?
1: Oh boy.
2: I can tell you, not me.
1: I can tell you, not me.
0: My idea of camping is at the Hyatt Regency.
3: That's why, truthfully, I was going to say me.
0: Oh, come on.
3: Like, so I'm happy that you guys, like, said that first, that you, I'm happy that you canceled yourselves out.
1: Oh, Jana,
3: I think I'd be okay.
1: I would want you in the wilderness. Like, I would be like, if I were stuck out there, I'd be like, she could probably survive it.
3: I mean, and I feel like I am a good person to have out there. Like, I keep my wits about me.
2: Not me.
3: I know how to, like, I can find water if we need to, I think. We'll be all right.
0: I'm scared of the dark. I really don't like the dark. How am I going to go in the wilderness? Now, I will say, I'm fine with bugs. I'm the bug killer in my house. Like, I don't care about bugs. But when you start getting into, like, I mean, there could be snakes in the wilderness and things like that. I'm out.
3: You just step on them, Chris.
0: I'm out.
3: Worst comes to worst. That's what you got to do.
1: All right.
0: And I know Joe couldn't. I'll protect you all.
1: Oh, yeah, you'll have to.
0: You'd be like having Joe on your back, I think.
1: I don't do well with creepy crawly. All right. Of the three of us, who could perform the Heimlich maneuver correctly? Now, I'm immediately removing myself from this, and I'm going to put it up between you two. You both live with first responders, so one of you should be able to.
0: I was going to say,
3: it's going to be Chris for me. I'm going to say, Chris, that's totally you. You have been exposed to this life way longer than I have, so you've got to have picked up something along the way. Well, it's definitely you, totally.
0: And I was also a Girl Scout, and we had to do this. You know, you had to earn your first aid badge and stuff like that. I'd like to think that I'd give it a good American try. I mean, whether it would be successful... I would try.
1: The thing about that is that's not what you want to hear when somebody's about to do the Heimlich maneuver on you. Well, I'll give it a try.
0: I mean, I know you put your hands together and you go, huh. I think I would want to save them so badly that I would give it a really good try.
1: Chris would break a rib.
3: Yeah, but it's not bad if you break a rib, though. Like, I think that's common. Right. So, yeah. I mean, yeah, and listen, if my heart's beating and she saved my life, I'm all right with a broken rib. I'll be okay.
0: Yeah, I'll take that one.
3: Go, Chris.
0: I'll take that one. Go, Chris. All right, Johnny, you go.
3: Okay, so here we go. Who, and I have no idea for this one, who on the show would be able to get out of a sinking car?
0: Again.
3: Oh, that's like my worst nightmare.
0: I know, it's terrible. It's terrible to even think of. Again, I think I'd give it a darn good try. And I've always said that we should all keep that tool that breaks your window. And I know what to do, but I'm also a panicker.
3: Okay.
0: I really do panic sometimes in hard situations. So I think I'd know that we need to roll down the window and do everything, but I'm not sure if I could actually get it done.
1: I would still put Chris. Her husband is on a water rescue squad as part of his career. When a car winds up in a river, but
0: I don't go to the drills with him, Joe.
1: I think, this is one we know you know how to learn. He can teach you.
0: I do know. But again, if I could actually follow through, that I'm not so sure
1: John
0: about.
1: John and I both agree with you.
3: Because it's not me. And if it's not Joe, it has to be you.
0: Yeah.
3: Same thing for the first one.
0: Yeah, we're playing a little.
3: Same logic.
0: Who on the show?
1: These are Chris, all Joe in the morning show. Ones. I'm not doing any of them.
0: Yeah, Joe would be like, I'm out for every one of them. Who on the show would survive being lost on a raft for a week?
1: I wouldn't survive for an hour.
3: You don't think so?
1: No.
3: I feel like you'd be okay. You like sushi, right? We've literally had sushi together. Grab a fish, bite it off, you'll be all right.
0: And he's probably the lightest out of all three of us. I'm talking like poundage. Like, I'd sink the thing, I think.
1: Jana's the one surviving on that raft for a week. Chris would go insane without her technological devices.
0: But I also was thinking, I could just say, hey, why don't I tan and just kind of chill and... See what happens.
1: No,
3: I would use it as like a kickboard and just like, and I'm like, let's just see where we end up.
1: Nope.
0: All right, Joe, you go.
1: Who on the show would get out of an escape room first?
0: Oh, I hate these.
3: You.
1: I think it would be me.
3: I would say you.
1: I'm very good at those puzzles.
0: For some reason, when the whole escape room thing came to be, I was like, nothing sounds more boring than this.
1: I've done more of them than I'd like to admit, and I've always escape.
3: He's good at them.
1: Always escape.
3: Yeah, that is you. I would bring you with me, mm-hmm. And I would just be like, do what Joe says. I get so angry at those things if I like guess the riddles wrong or like whatever. I guess because if I get overstimulated, I'm like, nope, not for me. Nope, nope, yeah, nope.
0: I would just hang in the

0: back. I'd hang in the back and be like, yeah, whatever they say. Can we get out of here, please?
1: Right. But tell me what I love them, though. Like, I love participating, but sometimes my mind works that way and sometimes it doesn't. So it's definitely Joe for that.
2: I'm sure one of the bosses is listening, thinking, ooh, show bonding.
1: Let's put them all in it.
2: That has to be a day before a vacation because we will come out of there killing each other.
0: Don't make me. All right. One more, Jonna.
1: Okay, who on the show would get away from attacking a bear? Or from an attacking bear, not attacking a bear. From an attacking bear.
3: See, again, this is where I would panic. I think I would panic.
1: I'm tough.
3: Like, I think I know what to do. You're supposed to play dead, right? You're supposed not move.
1: Or you make yourself look bigger than them and freeze. Like, you know what I mean? You put your arms up in the air and you make yourself look bigger.
3: I think
1: and
3: I'd probably...
1: Don't run.
3: I was going to say, I think I would run and the thing would be chasing me.
2: You don't run. Jonna's the one I would go for this, too.
3: Yeah, I think I'm going Jonna, too.
1: What I would say so, too.
2: Jonna's the ultimate survivalist is what we pieced together.
1: Hey, don't forget we got another
0: 25,000 in your hand code coming up at 10 o'clock.

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1: Yeah, we've got a commercial-free music marathon this afternoon starting at 3 with Matt Ryan. That's an hour, Chris, an hour of nonstop hits right here. And, of course, 3 o'clock is officially the end of the workday now, right?
0: And that's when I start, like, kind of slumping, so I need some music.
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1: That was my headphone cord.
2: 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Yes.
1: All right. 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But it's actually kind of nice out. So do what you can. 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Mwah! Big kisses for you.
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0: 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Actually, we ran into one of our biggest fans on the street, Katie. 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
1: What is something you and your partner never agree on? 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Angie, I will tell you, me and my fiance never agree on whether the TV should be on or off when we go to bed.
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1: Yeah, I'm an on. 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
2: 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You know, that defeats the purpose.
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1: 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You need to tell him that.
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1: Tara, trunk or treats and trick-or-treating events are going to be happening throughout the month. So let me ask you this. What age did you stop trick-or-treating?
2: 18.
1: 18? Hold on. You're going to have to defend this. Hang out with me. 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
1: Tara, you got to tell me why you think this. You said that people should be able to trick or treat until they're 18.
2: I feel like if I was 16 trick or treating, I'd feel a little awkward. But 18, you're like an adult by
3: then. Yeah, there's some good kids out there. You just want them to enjoy too.
1: Okay. All right. Well, hey, if I show up at your door and pretend to be 18, or would you give me candy?
3: Yes, I would.
1: Okay, thank you. Okay, what do you think? At what age should you stop trick-or-treating? 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
1: If you don't have our app by now, what are you doing? 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Just keep doing what you're doing. 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
1: 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That's crazy. We like music marathons, though. We have one coming your way at 3 o'clock today. 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
1: 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We'll give you another shot at this at 1 o'clock. But now, we're going to celebrate your lunch break. It is Abby Hour, kicking it off with the Chainsmokers. 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
2: 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It's trending right now, and it's going out to Kyle. Not because he's a loser, because he might actually be a winner. He has our app downloaded. He requested this song. He's trying to win that 25 grand.

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2: We are wrapping up Happy Hour. I'm sorry. We're going to do it with a throwback from Gwen Stefani. Hey, Kyle has our app downloaded. He actually requested this song. If you don't have your app downloaded, what are you doing? You can win cash from us, actually, in less than 10 minutes. Your next shot at 25 grand. Get ready.

code. It's 202. That's 202. One more time, 202. Good luck. And keep listening. You want to do this as many times as possible, okay? Your next code's coming up at 2.

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1: I'm afraid one day I will be left alone with hair dye. I know I can't be trusted. I will make a bad decision. What is your biggest fear? Seriously, though. Tell me in the app, and we're going to talk about this in 10 minutes.

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1: London, love your name, by the way. 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
2: My biggest fear is the paranormal, like The Exorcist.
1: Oh, like the movie or just paranormal things in general?
2: Like paranormal things in general, like me waking up and just seeing like a scary dead chick with those old white gowns.
1: Yeah.
2: Like standing in the corner of my room.
1: Okay. Has that happened to you?
2: No.
1: Okay.
2: No.
1: Do you believe
2: but
1: in that?
2: I do because I believe in that there's evil entities.
1: So you're not a fan of like all the Conjuring movies? Those really freak you out probably?
2: I watch them and yeah, it scares the crap out of me.
1: Okay. What is your biggest fear? Let's put it out there. Hit me up in the app. We'll talk about it.

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0: 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I love where her head's at. Keep listening. 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
1: If you really just don't like spooky season, well, fine. 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
1: Ashley, what is your biggest fear, would you say?
2: Ooh, I would say the ocean, probably, actually.
1: Really? So you're not a vacationer? You don't like going and getting your toes in the sand? And
2: no, I love it. I lived in Hawaii for a year, but those tides and stuff can, you know, they get spooky out there. Like, you can't control it. If you swim up or down. What you gotta do?
1: Yeah, and you know what? What's living in the ocean? We don't even really know, do we?
2: Yeah, exactly.
1: Yeah, I understand where you're coming from. I'm not a strong swimmer at all. I'm actually a terrible swimmer, so I don't really. I just kind of wade. It gets up to like my knees, and that's about as far as I go.
2: Yeah, a couple doggy paddles.

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4: 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Oh my, my, oh my, my love, I take one look at you, you're taking me out.

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1: 3 o'clock will be here before we know it. Maybe you have to go pick up the kids from school, hear screaming from the back seat. We want to help you with that. We're going to kick off a music marathon at 3. Make sure you're listening. Right now, a trending track from Taylor.

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Hey, my name's Andy. Before I leave for the day, let me ask you this. 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

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We'll do it again just after 4 o'clock. What's going on? This is Matt Ryan, and we are in the middle of a 3 p.m. music marathon, 1 hour of commercial-free hit music. Why? Because we like you, and we can. Enjoy.

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Usually skin wins. Well, usually skin wins, but apparently not this time.

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0: 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And maybe you're like Kristen, hearing all these chances to win $25,000, but you don't enter the codes because...
1: I never win anything.
0: Yeah. That was the same Kristen who didn't think she had a shot. She is one of our daily cash winners and could land 25 grand. What about you? Next chance to do that just after 4 o'clock. 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

0: 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Excuse me. That's why I've been out the past couple days. Did you miss Taylor Swift? Crashing Dakota Johnson's monologue on SNL over the weekend, clearly stating she is not Dakota's therapist.
1: You just show up once a week at my house with an empty bottle of wine and ask if I want some. Yeah, well, I have manners. And then you flop on my couch and overshare, and every so often I just say, damn, that's crazy. And then I go, well, you know, oh, it's getting late, I should probably go to bed. And then you say,
2: sleepover, yay!

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1: Diamond, platinum, yes. Real alligator skin, all kinds of crazy stuff.
0: Yes, the crazier the better. Win all that money, come up just after four. Good luck.

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1: 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Matt Ryan Show live across Jersey and PA. Thanks a lot for putting up with me today. Trying to get my voice back as the weather changes. Anyway, Grant's got a bigger problem. Grant is in Toms River. And, dude, you were ghosting.
2: Yeah, you know, I've been going out with this, like, really great girl for about a month. And, you know, I thought everything was going well. And then just kind of out of the blue, nothing. I mean, I texted, you know, tried to say, hey, how's it going? Like, you know, what's going on? When are we going to get together next? I really want to see you.
1: Right.
2: And I mean, nothing, dude, like stone cold. But it's just really breaking my heart.
1: There's got to be something. And I know just having no answers can make things even worse. So let's call this woman live next. It's all part of Ghosted after Stella Lefty in Boston. On a

0: 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Matt Ryan Show. 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And Chris Joe in the morning show. 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So Grant in Toms River is hanging on the line. This is Ghosted, by the way. 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And usually it's a date, maybe two, and then somebody doesn't hit the other person back. But in this case, Grant was going out with Ashley for a month, and things seemed to be okay. And now, out of nowhere, he can't get a hold of her. She has ghosted him. Why? We're hoping to find out right now. Grant, hang on the line. We are calling Ashley.
1: Hello?
0: Hi, Ashley, please.
1: This is she.
0: Ashley, before you get suspicious, this is Matt Ryan from The Matt Ryan Show. How are you?
1: What? Oh, my gosh. I'm on the radio?
0: Are you a fan of the station?
1: I am. But did I win something?
0: No. Actually, we are doing this feature called Ghosted. It happens weekdays at 3:50. And we have Grant on the phone who is trying to figure out why you haven't called him back.
2: What's going on?
1: Hi, Grant.
2: Hey, Ashley.
1: Listen, you didn't do anything. I actually really enjoyed our time together, you know. It was good. I just, honestly, I went to my psychic and she told me that there was a male presence in my life, kind of a newer thing. She said that he was bad news and you were the only guy. So I just felt like I needed to pull the plug before I went any deeper, you know.
2: Wait, what? Like, because of the psychic? That's why
1: She's never been wrong before. And so, yeah, I freaked out a little bit. I just, like, went totally cold because it was a shock to me, and it did not sound... It was not good. It sounded ominous.
2: Right, hold on, Ashley. But, like, I mean... But I haven't done anything. I mean, we have a great time, like... The energy's good, I think, you know? The vibes are good. And you're going to trust this psychic over our interactions? Like, everything's a risk, you know? Life is a risk. I mean, anything can go wrong. But I'm willing to take a risk on you, Ashley.
1: Right. I mean, I'm sorry. I'm just, from what I've heard from her, I'm not willing to take that risk at all.
2: Whatever, man.
1: She tells me the hard truth, and the hard truth was it might seem good, but it's going to turn, she didn't use the word toxic, but it was something synonymous with just get out now.
0: Okay.
2: Okay.
1: Listen, I got to go, guys. Okay. I hope this clears something up.
0: Hey, Ashley, thank you for listening.
1: Bye.
0: Dude, Grant, I'm sorry about that.
2: Man. Yeah. Well, that's the way it goes. You know, anybody out there, I mean, look, man, I guess, you know, if you got your psychic out there, you're looking for a good guy, give me a call.
0: Grant, take care, buddy.
2: Thanks.
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3: We've got reports of an accident on the Pennsylvania Turnpike westbound this afternoon between exits 351 and 343. You are going to be slow going. Looking fine on the eastbound side. No major issues on the Jersey Turnpike right now either. We do have backed up traffic 70 eastbound, westbound 295 to 73, about a 5 minute delay in either direction. And then 95 northbound near the Vine Street Expressway, you can expect about a 15 minute delay. I'm Doug B with your PST Nation traffic update.
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0: 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Appreciate the hang. Matt Ryan Show live across Jersey and PA. Another chance to win 25 grand in your hand is coming up just after 5. In the meantime, a little fun with our secret celebrity. 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Stadium show, so this is going to be huge. Think about all the throwbacks you're going to hear. Tell me who this secret celebrity is.
1: Change the game.
0: Let's play it again.
1: Change the game.
0: Think you know who it is? 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

0: We've got reports of an accident on the Pennsylvania Turnpike westbound this afternoon between exits 351 and 343. You are going to be slow going. Looking fine on the eastbound side. No major issues on the Jersey Turnpike right now either. We do have backed up traffic 70 eastbound, westbound 295 to 73. About a 5-minute delay in either direction. And then 95 northbound near the Vine Street Expressway. You can expect about a 15-minute delay. I'm Doug B with your PST Nation traffic update.
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3: Is it Kris Jenner?
1: 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Thanks for trying. Hi, who's today's secret celebrity?
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1: How did you get that?
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1: 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What's your name?
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3: Northeast Philly.
1: That was Anne thanking Rihanna for her maternity style.
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1: 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You're into the show. October 15th at MetLife Stadium.
3: Thank you so much.
1: Have fun. And listen, I know you want to go throwback with Chris Brown and Usher. 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

0: Yeah, the latest from Ari, that is Petal. Has AI gone too far? Is it time to pause AI? Lots of discussion around this right now. Makes me nervous. How about you, Bree, in Middletown, New Jersey?
1: Time to pause AI. Time to kill AI.
0: Whoa.
1: We don't need AI. We're very creative. We have our minds. Let's just use our minds and our human resources.
0: I know I'm a whole lot less creative now that we have AI.
1: I think it's pointless and it's making us less smart, less active, lazy. I think we need to be using our bodies, using our minds, and it's just not good for us progressing as a species, you know?
0: Totally with you. Except it's hard to stop using it. 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

0: Got reports of an accident on the Pennsylvania Turnpike westbound this afternoon between exits 351 and 343. You are going to be slow going. Looking fine on the eastbound side. No major issues on the Jersey Turnpike right now either. We do have backed up traffic 70 eastbound, westbound 295 to 73. About a 5-minute delay in either direction. And then 95 northbound near the Vine Street Expressway. You can expect about a 15-minute delay. I'm Doug B. with your PST Nation traffic update.
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Just checking in. How we feeling, Philly sports fans? What a week. Two Eagles losses in 7 days. The Phillies got eliminated, and the Flyers have yet to win a game this season. We need some good mojo up in here. 94.

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1: Well, actually, I have, and you're making fun of me for planning a trip to do that with my husband.
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10: We've got reports of an accident on the Pennsylvania Turnpike westbound this afternoon between exits 351 and 343. You are going to be slow going. Looking fine on the eastbound side. No major issues on the Jersey Turnpike right now either. We do have backed up traffic 70 eastbound, westbound 295 to 73. About a 5-minute delay in either direction. And then 95 northbound near the Vine Street Expressway. You can expect about a 15-minute delay. I'm Doug B. with your PST Nation traffic update.
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12: 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We can get you in to see the Joe Bros. 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What are we talking about? 94.5.

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2: Hi, is it getting takeout?
1: Got to be more specific. Hi, NIQ.
2: Hi, is it eat more pizza?
1: It is.
2: Oh my God, are you kidding me?
1: No.
2: That's crazy. Oh my God. Wow, that's awesome.
1: Well played. What's your name?
2: My name is Kelly Murphy from Milltown, New Jersey.
1: That was kind of swerving to me because I think a lot of people are eating out, getting takeout less because everything's so freaking expensive.
2: I was going to say, I have 4 kids, and I'm like, honestly, between last year and this year, I don't know if I've eaten, you know, more or less. We're always getting pizza.
1: Yeah, it's a different story when you have kids, no doubt. All right, you're going to see the Jonas Brothers at Prudential Center in Newark, December 22nd.
2: Awesome. Thank you so, so much.
1: You're welcome. Enjoy. Get those Joe Burrows tickets all week again tomorrow at 5:25 right here, okay?

0: Matt Ryan Show live across Jersey and PA. Appreciate you hanging today. If you missed SNL or haven't caught up, spoiler, Taylor Swift crashed Dakota Johnson's monologue, and it was pretty funny. Taylor was just confirming, like, you know, I'm not your therapist to Dakota.
1: You just show up once a week at my house with an empty bottle of wine and ask if I want some. Yeah, well, I have manners. And then you flop on my couch and overshare, and every so often I just say, damn, that's crazy. And then I go, well, you know, oh, it's getting late, I should probably go to bed. And then you say,
2: sleepover, yay!
1: And then I give you a Pedialyte, and my security drives you home.

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2: A few minor issues we're running into this afternoon. 295 northbound at exit 52. We've got a disabled tractor trailer. The right lane is blocked. Traffic is slow as you work your way around the incident area. And then in Solbury Township, we've got an accident at Aquatung Road, eastbound, westbound at Stony Hill Road. It's going to be causing some slowdowns and delays there. I'm Doug B with your PST Nation traffic update.
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16: A few minor issues we're running into this afternoon. 295 northbound at exit 52. We've got a disabled tractor trailer. The right lane is blocked. Traffic is slow as you work your way around the incident area. And then in Solbury Township, we've got an accident at Aquatung Road, eastbound, westbound at Stony Hill Road. It's going to be causing some slowdowns and delays there. I'm Doug B with your PST Nation traffic update.
15: 94.5 PST.

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1: Are you making a joke?
0: No, like these shells, they've lost their like toughness. So you literally just go to crack an egg and then it's like everything cracks and you have 14 shells and you're a little, I'm just trying to make a breakfast sandwich without crunch.
1: You know what? Stop working out. Okay? Because that doesn't happen to any of the other people out here. I'm talking about myself.
0: You don't have trouble cracking it every time. Well, either it won't crack, you're banging it against the side of the thing, and you're like, what is there, an actual chicken in there? And then you feel bad, but then you go and hit it once too hard, and then it cracks everywhere.
1: Nope. Cracking jokes, cracking eggs. Got it down.
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1: Don, if you could smell things on Google, what would you want to smell?
2: Oh, I'm not sure I can actually say that.
1: Oh,
2: but
1: really?
2: A little scratch and sniff action would be happening.

0: Crush Nights.
1: All right, Becca, she's dropping into the DM. She says, you know what? I stopped screen creeping after I watched a grown man sob on an airplane while watching A Dog's Purpose. Oh my God, I was also crying.
2: Oh, have you seen A Dog's Purpose? There's like, I think there's three of them. It's so, first of all, I went on a date for A Dog's Purpose. Ooh. Not the best idea because I am sobbing. And not just like a little bit of like a tear here or there. I'm literally going, I'm dry heaving. And the guy that was there,

0: was looking around because the theater was packed and he was so embarrassed that I was dry heaving.
1: Did you get a second date?
0: No, of course not. What do you mean? There was no purpose to there. He was a dog. He had no purpose.

0: crush.
1: Do you have a loofah?
2: A loofah?
1: A loofah?
2: Like, you brought her. I never met her.
1: I never met her. Is that what they're called? Are they floofless?
2: Loofah. L-L-oofah.
1: Oofah. Okay,
2: the oofah's silent, though.
1: Yeah.

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